0: 1023. We'll be right back.
1: At Sherman's, we're picky about furniture. Hi, Larry.
2: So you're picky, but you have hundreds of sofas on your website?
1: Ah, shopping, I see.
2: Yeah, and these things go anywhere from like $500 to $5,000. What gives?
1: Well, no matter what you choose, we chose it first.
2: So?
1: So we only sell what we would put in our own homes.
2: Even the $500 one?
1: Yep. We've been doing this a long time, you know.
2: Yeah. 50 years or so.
1: Later, Larry.
3: Bobby, let's play dictionary.
4: Okay. Word?
3: Rememory. Rememory. Noun.
4: Definition?
3: A memory worth remembering over and over again.
4: Use it in a sentence, please.
3: Because I'll only shop for my one and only engagement ring once.
4: I want to make it a rememory.
3: And just how does one do that?
4: Go somewhere where every detail is designed to make engagement ring shopping unforgettably fun.
3: Jones Brothers is like a jewelry store, but better. Jones Brothers Jewelers.
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0: 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We'll be right back.
1: Hi, I'm Paul Sherman.
2: And I'm Jack Sherman.
1: And we just want to say
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1: All ladies, the Candyman is on the prowl. 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

0: 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We'll be right back.
1: At Sherman's, we're picky about furniture. Hi, Larry.
2: So you're picky, but you have hundreds of sofas on your website?
1: Ah, shopping, I see.
2: Yeah, and these things go anywhere from like $500 to $5,000. What gives?
1: Well, no matter what you choose, we chose it first.
2: So?
1: So we only sell what we would put in our own homes.
2: Even the $500 one?
1: Yep. We've been doing this a long time, you know.
2: Yeah. 50 years or so.
1: Later, Larry.
3: Today feels different. 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

0: 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We'll be right back.
1: At Sherman's, we're picky about furniture. Hi, Larry.
2: So you're picky, but you have hundreds of sofas on your website?
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1: Well, no matter what you choose, we chose it first.
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2: Even the $500 one?
1: Yep. We've been doing this a long time, you know.
2: Yeah. 50 years or so.
1: Later, Larry.
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1: Yeah.
0: And that's realer than real deal, holy fear.

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They have it all. Like, every CD I grew up with is right here. This is Dakota from Pekin. 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

0: 1023. We'll be right back.
1: At Sherman's, we're picky about furniture. Hi, Larry.
2: So you're picky, but you have hundreds of sofas on your website?
1: Ah, shopping, I see.
2: Yeah, and these things go anywhere from like $500 to $5,000. What gives?
1: Well, no matter what you choose, we chose it first.
2: So?
1: So we only sell what we would put in our own homes.
2: Even the $500 one?
1: Yep. We've been doing this a long time, you know.
2: Yeah. 50 years or so.
1: Later, Larry.
3: His name is not important, but his mission is.
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0: 1023. We'll be right back.
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2: His property. 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
1: At Sherman's, we're picky about furniture. 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
2: Even the $500 one?
1: 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We've been doing this a long time, you know.
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1: Later, Larry.
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1: At Sherman's, we're picky about furniture. 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
2: Soulja Boy, tell me. Hey, I got this new damn for y'all called the Soulja Boy. You just gotta punch, then crank back three times from left to right.

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1: How's it going?
2: It ain't going good. My girl ain't doing a thing she used to do.
1: I got just what you need. Brand new Chris Brown, T-Pain. You heard it here first. Nappy Boy

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1: Today we call a woman who went to her doctor recently because she's been having some trouble sleeping.
0: Oh, that's hard.
1: Aww. They did some tests, and they said that they'd call her soon with an update.
0: Mm-hmm.
1: Well, we're going to tell her that we work closely with her doctor, and we just got the remedy to finally put her mind and her body at rest so she can sleep well. And who else better to do that than our own Jose Bolaños?
2: Yeah, we're going to get you to sleep.
1: You'll hear his idea in your phone's app right after this.
3: Hello?
4: Hi, is this Claire May?
3: Yes, that is. Who's calling?
4: Hi, this is Scott Chegg with the Sleep Institute. Your general practitioner referred you to me regarding your sleep issues.
3: Okay. Yeah?
4: The doctor wanted me to get a hold of you because of our success here at the clinic using audio therapy.
3: So my doctor, Dr. B, referred you guys to me?
4: Yes, the doctor refers a lot of her patients to us. We have an ASMR therapy that we do here. Have you heard of it?
3: I'm not sure I have, no.
4: It's basically a soothing voice or some type of sound, you know, whispering over calming music. I found that it's really helped many people relax, get better rest. It's very life-changing.
3: Mm-hmm. Yeah, no, I do think I've heard of that. And so they thought this would be something I should come in for. Or...
4: Actually, we can do it over the phone right now.
3: Oh, oh right now?
4: Well, there's no time like the present. It's very simple and complimentary. This is free.
3: Okay.
4: Now, you just get into a relaxed state, and the voice will come in soon and guide you, okay?
3: Okay. Well, right now.
4: Shh.
3: Okay.
5: Oh, boy. I want you to close your eyes.
3: Wait.
5: Let go of the day. Huh? Imagine... You're standing in a serene forest.
3: What?
5: Oh, wow. Surrounded by towering trees. Swaying gently in the cool breeze.
3: Whoa, I'm sorry. I'm sorry. Is this part... We're starting right now? This is it?
4: Correct. Yeah, that's our ASMR Mickey. We found nothing puts your mind more at ease than picturing the happiest place on earth.
3: No. I appreciate what you guys are doing over here, but I'm not finding this very relaxing. That voice is relaxing.
4: Well, that's okay. We have other options.
3: Oh. That'd be great.
4: That is
3: Thank
4: fine.
3: You.
4: Let's try this. Are we ready and relaxed?
3: Yeah.
6: Feel the weight of the world lifting from your shoulders as you sink deeper into relaxation.
3: Stop, wait.
6: You are safe.
3: Wait, stop. This is...
6: For now.
3: That's not relaxing at all. That guy is creepy sounding. Dr. B- referred you guys?
4: I'm sorry. I may have actually dozed off for a sec. Were you... Did you want us to say something again?
3: This is supposed to be relaxing. I'm so sorry. I think I'm missing something.
4: And isn't it? Ooh, the graininess of the voice.
3: No, that voice is not relaxing. It's actually terrifying. He sounds like some sort of serial killer. Like, who sleeps to that?
4: That's our most requested voice.
3: I don't know who you're working with, but there's no way this scientifically works for people.
4: What about this?
3: I don't think I need to hear any more.
6: Hey, listen to the gentle pitter-patter of the rain on the leaves or whatever.
3: No. Can you stop, please?
6: The rain on your homes.
3: Excuse me?
6: But not like the home. I mean like the rooftop or whatever. A soothing rhythm lulling into a sleep of tranquility.
3: Excuse me.
6: Like you're
3: Excuse
6: my prison cellmate. And I've not stabbed you yet.
3: Can I get the doctor back?
6: I can nonetheless. I am the doctor.
3: Wait, this is you?
6: Yeah.
3: This, what are you doing?
6: Hey, be quiet and go to sleep or whatever.
3: Okay, you know what?
6: Sorry.
3: This is ridiculous.
6: No, it is. I'm sorry.
3: It's insulting. It's wasting my time.
6: It is insulting. I'm so sorry. Listen, please. My name is Jose. I'm on a radio show called Brooke and Jeffrey in the Morning. You were set up by your husband, Luke. It's a prank phone call.
3: What?
6: Luke, yes. He told us you've been having a bunch of sleep issues and he wanted to play a joke on you. He thought it'd be hilarious.
3: Are you joking? Oh, my God. Yeah.
6: Doesn't sound like you got a good night's sleep last night. You're kind of grumpy.
3: God, I'm going to sleep well tonight. That was ridiculous.
6: Well, between you and me, sleeping may not be the smartest thing.
3: Stop. You got to stop. You're so creepy.
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0: 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It's Brooke and Jeffrey in the morning.
1: You know who I'm extra thankful for today?
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2: Oh. Only the hot ones?
1: Yep, the absolute smoke shows who get hit on so often that they, unlike us, actually reject people.
3: That'd be so weird.
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3: Can you imagine doing something like that?
1: I can't. They don't panic and immediately say yes to anybody who gives them 3 seconds of attention.
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1: No, these listeners have something called standards and self-respect.
0: What?
4: Oh, that word makes me nauseous.
1: I know. Yeah. I'm nervous just talking about it. But it's thanks to these brave, jaw-dropping snacks giving out fake numbers that we get to enjoy cringy voicemails from the people they so boldly rejected.
3: God.
1: It's inspiring.
3: It's like we're getting their scraps.
1: Yep. Yeah. So to all our hot listeners out there, keep being hot.
2: Yeah.
1: In fact, frankly, you could probably go hotter. Just saying.
2: Smoking.
1: Hey, don't hold back with your hotness. Yeah. That way, we always have new content for a brand new loser line coming up right after this. It's the all new KZ-1023.
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6: Yo.
5: Open up, man.
6: Yo, what do you want, man?
5: My girl just caught me.
6: You made her catch you?
5: I don't know how I let this happen.
6: With who?
5: The girl next door, you know?
6: Man.
5: I don't know what to do.
6: Say it wasn't you.
5: All right.

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1: This just in. Uh-oh. Robots are coming for our butts.
0: What?
2: Oh, oh no!
0: It's not
1: Brooke
0: our
1: and
0: butts.
1: Jeffrey in the morning.
2: I predicted this.
0: And are we going to get robot butts?
2: I was excited.
1: No, I say this because New York City just debuted their new public robo toilets, which are basically fancy porta potties that are free for anyone to use.
0: Dude, every city needs more public restrooms.
2: Yeah, yeah. Seriously.
0: Let's go.
1: New York in particular has had an issue with human waste being everywhere.
2: That's, I think, what we were referring to.
0: There isn't a major city that has it.
1: Yeah, so.
2: There's pee on every building.
0: Uh-huh.
1: They put these bathrooms around so that anyone can use them totally for free.
2: Nice.
1: But there is a catch.
0: What is it?
1: Each one has a strict time limit.
0: Ooh.
1: And when
0: we install that in my home bathroom.
2: Oh, man, no. Your husband will be trapped.
1: I don't know if you're going to want it, because when the time is up, you're going to hear this announcement.
3: Attention, your use time has expired. The door is opening now.
0: Hey, that's so good.
1: Ready or not, here I come, because it doesn't matter if you're still busy working on stuff.
2: Oh, no.
1: It is over, and the door automatically slides open so everybody waiting outside can see you.
0: How long do you have? Do they tell
1: 10
0: you?
1: 10 minutes total.
0: Oh, you're fine.
2: So for girls, you're fine. Yeah. Guys are not fine.
0: But that's because you guys decide to go when you don't actually have to go. I'm convinced of it.
4: It's my phone is really fun, Brooke. I like looking at my phone.
0: I'm like, just go when your body tells you, and then it's a quick experience. No?
4: Yeah.
0: No.
4: Phone is more fun.
5: I'm with you, Brooke. This is plenty of time.
2: The process itself is kind of short. But the phone thing does.
1: I don't want to live in a country where women get to decide what men do with their bodies. Okay? That is some sort of backwards society.
0: Yeah. That's a good point. I can't imagine living in a place like
2: that.
0: That
2: would be crazy. Come on.
1: Kind of hellscape. So, how do people feel about it? One person said the fact that the door simply doesn't unlock but flies wide open to the public
0: so
1: is amazing. This comment comes from someone named Jose B, who says 10 minutes isn't nearly enough for a number two.
0: He's like, I brought my PlayStation in here somehow.
4: Yeah. I agree with the handsome stranger.
2: Nothing can be done in 10 minutes.
1: Yeah, the city says if for some reason it's a medical issue like IBS, there is another toilet right next to it, so you'll have to get out, slide over to that one, and just reset the timer.
4: Double Dutch.
1: But hey, there's another great reason to go visit New York City.
0: Let's go!
1: Other than just the food and the nightlife, toilets on a timer.
2: Yay.
0: I like it.
1: Brilliant. Laser stories coming up right after this.
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0: Number one for throwbacks, it's the all-new KZ1023 with us, Brooke and Jeffrey in the morning.
1: It's almost time for your prank call. It's Brooke and Jeffrey in the morning. And there's a guy who's going in for his first ever colonoscopy.
0: Oh, hey. Good job.
1: Lucky son of a gun. I wish someone would knock me out and probe me, but this is all besides the case. Because this dude's having some reservations about it. That's why Brooke's going to call as the medical assistant and reassure him. This isn't your father's colonoscopy.
0: No way.
1: All right, things have changed, and the future is now.
2: Oh.
1: Cannot wait to tell him about it all in your phone tab right now.
3: Hello?
4: Hi, is this Matthew?
3: This is Max calling.
4: I'm calling from North Digestive Health Center. I'm one of the medical assistants here.
3: Hi.
4: Hi, my name's Dorothy Dimmadome.
3: Dorothy?
4: Yeah. I'm just confirming you have a colonoscopy scheduled with us tomorrow, right? 2:45? Huh?
3: Yes. Yeah, I do.
4: Great. So now that we've confirmed your appointment, I just have a list of add-ons you may want to take advantage of.
3: Sorry, add-ons?
4: Yeah, that's right. Just added service. Maybe you could think of it as a bonus feature.
3: Well, I'm not sure what add-ons mean when it comes to a colonoscopy.
4: There's so many options nowadays. Your first potential add-on, this would be an extra $30, okay? That would be scent. Mm. We've got lavender, root beer, or creamy ranch.
2: Oh.
3: What do you mean?
4: What do you mean? What do I mean? Don't you want to smell good?
2: Oh.
3: Ooh, you mean like that would be inside me?
4: Think of it like this. It's like having a little tree car freshener working downstairs in your pants.
3: I've never heard of that.
4: Oh, people love it. You wouldn't believe the compliments I get on my behind all the time.
3: What?
4: I pick root beer. Very popular.
3: I'm probably going to pass on the scent part.
4: Okay, so now for only $35 extra, we can add a little bit of Super Glide.
2: Oh,
3: I don't even know if I want to know about that.
4: Just imagine doing your business after your procedure, and it's going to feel like Superman shooting to the moon.
2: Oh.
3: I don't even understand what that means. I think I'm going to pass on that one, too.
4: You've heard of dropping the kids off at the pool, right? This is hurling them down the water slide.
3: Wait, isn't that what the purpose of this is, to get all the kids out of the car?
4: I don't think that's the saying, Matthew. But what I will tell you, if you want to add it on, we will glide that ramp up. Just code it for your satisfaction.
3: Yeah, no, I'm good. I think we just play it safe here because I'm already freaked out being this is my first time getting a colonoscopy.
4: Oh, your first time? Then this is a perfect add-on for you. It's similar to a theme park. We offer on-ride photos.
2: What does that even mean?
4: Well, that way you can take home a picture to remember the experience by.
3: Oh, okay, lady, this is some kind of joke. This has to be, right?
4: Oh, maybe you don't realize because you haven't done it. You're asleep for the procedure. So how else are you going to commemorate your first time?
3: I don't want that. Who would ever want that?
4: Would you like 2 5x8s or 3 4x6s?
3: Lady, look, I'm sorry. I am already freaking out here. I really don't want a picture of myself getting a colonoscopy.
4: It's not yourself. Your face isn't going to be in the photo.
3: Wait, what? You're just going to, what, put a picture of my hole in a frame? What are you talking about?
4: No, we don't provide the frames. That's up to the customer.
3: Okay, look, this whole call is out of control.
4: I like what you did with that hole reference. That's funny.
3: What? No. What are you talking about, lady?
4: Right.
3: No.
4: Listen.
3: Just a colonoscopy, 2:45 p.m., that's it, okay?
4: You're getting a little upset, so free of charge, you know what? We're going to throw in a prank phone call. How does that sound?
3: Look, I don't want anything. I definitely don't want... Wait,
4: really? Because your wife, Kinsley, she really wanted this prank phone call.
3: Oh, my God.
4: This is actually Brooke from the radio show Brooke and Jeffrey in the Morning, and your wife emailed us.
3: Oh, my God. I was freaking out when you started talking about, like, the slip and slide and stuff. Oh, my God.
4: We just thought you would want something to remember it by. That's all.
3: Mm-hmm.
4: I mean, it doesn't have to be the picture. We could go back to root beer. Ooh, or creamy ranch. Oh. Yum.
3: Yeah, I think I'll go with the root beer over the creamy ranch.
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0: It's the all-new KZ-1023, and we're here, okay? It's Brooke and Jeffrey in the morning.
1: It's amazing how quickly a date can go from butterflies and fireworks to red flags and regret. And that's exactly how one of our listeners felt after he got the invite to spend the night at his date's place.
0: Okay.
1: And he was riding on cloud nine until she walked out of her bedroom in the middle of the night and caught him on her couch doing something that he openly admits was not his proudest moment.
0: Oh, God.
1: But it's also not the worst thing you could find a house guest doing.
0: Oh,
1: you're going to hear exactly what happened in your brand new second date update next. 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
1: Oh, wow. 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I'm going to point when I'm ready. Point.
2: Hey, God, if you could hear me, I just need one thing right now. Something warm and cheesy. Something I can eat hunched over in a parking lot. Wait, is that a 24-hour Jack in the Box? Hurry, pull over.
1: It's 20.

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1: Today we call a woman who went to her doctor recently because she's been having some trouble sleeping.
2: Oh, that's hard.
1: Aww. They did some tests, and they said that they'd call her soon with an update.
0: Mm-hmm.
1: Well, we're going to tell her that we work closely with her doctor, and we just got the remedy to finally put her mind and her body at rest so she can sleep well. And who else better to do that than our own Jose Bolaños?
3: Yeah, we're going to get you to sleep.
1: You'll hear his idea in your phone tap right now.
4: Hello?
5: Hi, is this Claire May?
4: Yes, that is. Who's calling?
5: Hi, this is Scott Chegg with the Sleep Institute. Your general practitioner referred you to me regarding your sleep issues.
4: Okay. Yeah?
5: The doctor wanted me to get a hold of you because of our success here at the clinic using audio therapy.
4: So my doctor, Dr. B, referred you guys to me?
5: Yes, the doctor refers a lot of her patients to us. We have an ASMR therapy that we do here. Have you heard of it?
4: I'm not sure I have, no.
5: It's basically a soothing voice or some type of sound, you know, whispering over calming music. I found that it's really helped many people relax, get better rest. It's very life-changing.
4: Yeah, no, I do think I've heard of that. And so they thought this would be something I should come in for. Actually,
5: we can do it over the phone right now.
4: Oh, right now?
5: Well, there's no time like the present. It's very simple and complimentary. This is free.
4: Okay.
5: Now, you just get into a relaxed state, and the voice will come in soon and guide you, okay?
4: Okay. Well, right now.
5: Shh.
4: Okay.
6: Oh, boy. I want you to close your eyes.
4: Wait.
6: Let go of the day. Huh? Imagine you're standing in a serene forest.
4: What?
6: Oh, wow. Surrounded by towering trees. Swaying gently in the cool breeze.
4: Whoa, I'm sorry. I'm sorry. Is this part? We're starting right now. This is it?
5: Correct. Yeah, that's our ASMR Mickey. We found nothing puts your mind more at ease than picturing the happiest place on earth.
4: No. I appreciate what you guys are doing over here, but I'm not finding this very relaxing. That voice is relaxing.
5: Well, that's okay. We have other options.
4: Oh. That'd be great.
5: That is
4: Thank
5: fine.
4: You.
5: Let's try this. Are we ready and relaxed?
4: Yeah.
7: Feel the weight of the world lifting from your shoulders as you sink deeper into relaxation.
4: Stop, wait.
7: You are safe.
4: Wait, stop. This is...
7: For now.
4: That's not relaxing at all. That guy is creepy sounding. Dr. B referred you guys?
5: I'm sorry. I may have actually dozed off for a sec. Were you... Did you want us to say something again?
4: This is supposed to be relaxing. I'm so sorry. I think I'm missing something.
5: And isn't it? Ooh, the graininess of the voice.
4: No, that voice is not relaxing. It's actually terrifying. He sounds like some sort of serial killer. Like, who sleeps to that?
5: That's our most requested voice.
4: I don't know who you're working with, but there's no way this scientifically works for people.
5: What about this?
4: I don't think I need to hear any more.
7: Hey, listen to the gentle pitter-patter of the rain on the leaves or whatever.
4: No. Can you stop, please?
7: The rain on your homes.
4: Excuse me.
7: But not like the home. I mean like the rooftop or whatever. A soothing rhythm lulling into a sleep of tranquility.
4: Excuse me.
7: Like you're
4: Excuse
7: my prison cellmate. And I've not stabbed you yet.
4: Can I get the doctor back?
7: I can not know that I am the doctor.
4: Wait, this is you?
7: Yeah.
4: What are you doing?
7: Hey, be quiet and go to sleep or whatever.
4: Okay, you know what?
7: Sorry.
4: This is ridiculous.
7: No, it is. I'm sorry.
4: It's insulting. It's wasting my time.
7: It is insulting. I'm so sorry. Listen, please. My name is Jose. I'm on a radio show called Brooke and Jeffrey in the Morning. You were set up by your husband, Luke. It's a prank phone call.
4: What?
7: Luke, yes. He told us you've been having a bunch of sleep issues. And he wanted to play a joke on you. He thought it'd be hilarious.
4: Are you joking? Oh, my God.
7: Doesn't sound like you got a good night's sleep last night. You're kind of grumpy.
4: God, I'm going to sleep well tonight. That was ridiculous.
7: Well, between you and me, sleeping may not be the smartest thing.
4: Stop. You got to stop. You're so creepy.
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0: I am deeply concerned about today's new player named Catherine. She's 23 years old and says she listens to our show every day. Yikes.
1: Wait, that's not bad at all. That's great.
2: I mean,
0: not for her.
2: What else are you?
0: And for us. Even worse, the person that she resonates with the most is Alexis.
1: Oh, okay. Now I see the
2: that
1: mental
2: checks out.
0: Talk about a cry for help. But she's making a very Alexis move here, which is playing this game against Brooke. Not because she's good at trivia or thinks she has any chance to win.
1: Wait, what?
0: She's just doing it for the plot.
2: Hey, there you go, girl.
0: Catherine, welcome to the show.
3: Hi, guys.
1: Oh, hey.
2: If you were like Alexis, you would have started off with an apology there.
0: Yeah.
2: Don't you know?
3: Yeah, I guess I'm sorry about that.
2: That's it.
1: Nice.
2: That's
1: what
2: I needed.
1: And
2: I like that.
1: I guess I'm sorry.
2: Yeah, yeah.
1: I like that.
0: How should I feel?
2: A little passive aggressive.
4: Yeah. We all know Alexis would not make a phone call.
1: No, that's true. She wouldn't even be here.
2: You could only play this game via text.
0: Yeah. Right. You're already braver than her. Do you feel like this is rock bottom for you, or can you go lower than being on this show?
3: I feel like I could definitely go lower than being on the show.
1: That's the spirit.
0: So you could hear there's still a little bit of optimism left in her 23-year-old's brain.
1: Okay.
0: We're going to knock that out of you right now. Let's send Brooke out of the studio so we can get to it. 30 seconds to answer as many questions as possible. If you don't know when you can say pass, but you have to beat Brooke outright if you want to win. Are you ready?
3: Yes.
0: Good luck. Your time starts now. Today's National Comic Book Day. What's the name of Iron Man's loyal assistant played by Gwyneth Paltrow in the movies?
3: Piper, something, pass.
0: What two elements make up water?
3: Hydrogen and oxygen.
0: The cartoon family The Flintstones lived in what city?
3: Pass.
0: Is a standard bowling pin taller or shorter than 1 foot?
3: Shorter.
0: Brigham Young was a leader of which religious group?
3: Pass. I don't know.
0: Okay. Now you're sounding like Alexis.
3: Oh, that was
0: there
3: bad.
0: You go. That's good to hear. Now, Catherine, I do have a special surprise for you. Brooke's back in the studio. And normally, since you're a listener, you would know Alexis doesn't sit in on this segment because she needs this time to update her Amazon wish list. Mm-hmm. But we brought her in just because she wants to talk directly to you.
5: Hello.
3: Oh, yay. Hi, Alexis.
5: Oh, my gosh. Your voice is so cute.
1: Your voice got way higher than it was.
5: I wanted to say hi and thanks for listening.
0: Wow.
5: And also, is there anything you've learned from me from listening?
1: Ooh.
5: Anything. Coffee order?
3: Girl, I don't even really drink coffee.
5: Oh, wow.
1: You're not an Alexis purist.
5: No.
1: We'd love to call it.
5: Oh, fake tanning tips?
1: Fake tanning tips? Why would you need a tip?
3: No, I tan pretty well in the summer, so.
5: Oh.
1: Okay, there you go.
0: She does all natural. Catherine, I'm assuming you're a natural blonde, too, on top of everything?
3: No, dark brown hair.
1: There we go, like Alexis.
5: Okay. Hey!
1: Perfect, y'all twins.
0: All right. Well, Alexis is going to sit in and cheer for you while Brooke takes her turn. Brooke, are you ready?
2: Yeah, I'm ready.
0: Your time starts now. Today is National Comic Book Day. Mm. What's the name of Iron Man's loyal assistant played by Gwyneth Paltrow in the movies?
2: Queen Spy Girl.
0: What two elements make up water?
2: Hydrogen and oxygen.
0: The cartoon family The Flintstones lived in what city?
2: Bedrock.
0: Is a standard bowling pin taller or shorter than 1 foot?
2: Taller.
0: Brigham Young was a leader of which religious group?
2: Mormons.
0: What classic 80s arcade game was inspired by a pizza with a slice missing?
2: Pac-Man.
1: Hey.
5: Catherine did way better. I already know it.
1: Yeah.
0: We'll see if you're
3: still... You have too much faith in me.
0: Yeah. Singing the same tune after we go to the scoreboard with our own Jose.
6: Swipe for no swiping!
0: Oh, Alexis, you know that one.
1: Dora. Bolaños. Catherine, you got one correct today.
3: Woo-hoo! Womp womp.
0: Number one.
1: Team Alexis is number one on the board.
5: Yeah.
1: And Brooke... got 5 correct.
0: Oh, Catherine, I'm sorry about that. Let's go over the answers for everybody. It's National Comic Book Day. Iron Man's loyal assistant, played by Gwyneth Paltrow in the films, is Pepper Potts. The two elements that make up water are hydrogen and oxygen. That's H2O. The cartoon family, the Flintstones, lives in the city of Bedrock.
1: Yes.
0: A standard bowling pin is taller than 1 foot. It's about 1 foot 3 inches.
1: Mm.
0: Way down the, you know, the alley, they look
1: those
0: so tiny.
1: 3 inches yeah. matter. Mm.
0: Well, every
2: when they
0: inch.
2: Fall over, they are important. You have to be able to hit the one next to it.
1: Good point.
0: Yeah. Brigham Young was a leader of the Mormons, and the classic 80s arcade game inspired by pizza with the slice missing was Pac-Man.
1: Cool.
0: So, Catherine, I'm sorry it was not enough to beat Brooke today, but you got some Brooke and Jeffrey swag right. to take home.
3: Ooh. Woo! Thank you.
0: Alexis, before we leave,
5: oh, no.
0: what do you always say about when you lose? Give that advice to Catherine.
5: Well, I would say go buy an expensive coffee to make your day better, but she doesn't like coffee, so
1: oh, no.
5: you have to alcohol drink.
3: I like tea.
0: You enjoy your tea, okay?
5: Yeah. yeah.
2: Drink that dirty sock water, girl.
0: That's right.
5: What?
0: Come back.
2: Like that to me,
0: so play again soon. We're going to do it same time on Monday.
7: 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We'll be right back.
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0: The all-new KZ-1023. It's Brooke and Jeffrey in the morning.
1: It's almost time for your prank call. It's Brooke and Jeffrey in the morning. And there's a guy who's going in for his first ever colonoscopy.
0: Oh, hey. God.
1: Lucky son of a gun. I wish someone would knock me out and probe me, but this is all besides the case.
2: Yeah.
1: Because this dude's having some reservations about it. That's why Brooke's going to call as the medical assistant and reassure him. That's this right. isn't your father's colonoscopy.
0: No way.
1: All right, things have changed, and the future is now.
3: Oh.
1: Cannot wait to tell him about it all in your phone tab right now.
4: Hello?
5: Hi, is this Matthew?
4: This is Masks calling.
5: I'm calling from North Digestive Health Center. I'm one of the medical assistants here.
4: Oh, hi.
5: Hi, my name's Dorothy Dimmadome.
4: Dorothy?
5: Yeah. I'm just confirming you have a colonoscopy scheduled with us tomorrow, right? 2:45? Huh?
4: Yes. Yeah, I do.
5: Great. So now that we've confirmed your appointment, I just have a list of add-ons you may want to take advantage of.
4: Sorry, add-ons?
5: Yeah, that's right. Just added service. Maybe you could think of it as a bonus feature.
4: Well, I'm not sure what add-ons mean when it comes to a colonoscopy.
5: There's so many options nowadays. Your first potential add-on, this would be an extra $30, okay? That would be scent. Ooh. We've got lavender, root beer, or creamy ranch.
3: Oh.
4: What do you mean?
5: What do you mean? What do I mean? Don't you want to smell good?
3: Oh.
4: Ooh, you mean like that would be inside me?
5: Think of it like this. It's like having a little tree car freshener working downstairs in your pants.
4: I've never heard of that.
5: Oh, people love it. You wouldn't believe the compliments I get on my behind all the time.
4: What?
5: I pick root beer. Very popular.
4: I'm probably going to pass on the scent part.
5: Okay, so now for only $35 extra, we can add a little bit of Super Glide.
2: Oh.
4: I don't even know if I want to know about that.
5: Just imagine doing your business after your procedure, and it's going to feel like Superman shooting to the moon.
2: Oh.
4: I don't even understand what that means. I think I'm going to pass on that one, too.
5: You've heard of dropping the kids off at the pool, right? This is hurling them down the water slide.
4: Wait, isn't that what the purpose of this is, to get all the kids out of the car?
5: I don't think that's the saying, Matthew. But I will tell you, if you want to add it on, we will glide that ramp up. Just code it for your satisfaction.
4: Yeah, no, I'm good. I think we just play it safe here because I'm already freaked out being this is my first time getting a colonoscopy.
5: Oh, your first time? Then this is a perfect add-on for you. It's similar to a theme park. We offer on-ride photos.
2: Oh.
4: What? What does that even mean?
5: Well, that way you can take home a picture to remember the experience by.
4: Oh, okay, lady, this is some kind of joke. This has to be, right?
5: Oh, maybe you don't realize because you haven't done it. You're asleep for the procedure. So how else are you going to commemorate your first time?
4: I don't want that. Who would ever want that?
5: Would you like 2 5x8s or 3 4x6s?
4: Lady, look, I'm sorry. I am already freaking out here. I really don't want a picture of myself getting a colonoscopy.
5: It's not yourself. Your face isn't going to be in the photo.
4: Wait, what? You're just going to, what, put a picture of my hole in a frame? What are you talking about?
5: No, we don't provide the frames. That's up to the customer.
4: Okay, look, this whole call is out of control.
5: I like what you did with that hole reference. That's funny.
4: Yeah. What? No. What are you talking about, Lee?
5: Right.
4: No.
5: Listen.
4: Just a colonoscopy, 2:45 p.m., that's it, okay?
5: Okay, you're getting a little upset, so free of charge, you know what? We're going to throw in a prank phone call. How does that sound?
4: Look, I don't want anything. I definitely don't want... Wait,
5: really? Because your wife, Kinsley, she really wanted this prank phone call.
4: Oh, my God.
5: This is actually Brooke from the radio show Brooke and Jeffrey in the Morning, and your wife emailed us.
4: Oh, my God. I was freaking out when you started talking about, like, the slip and slide and stuff. Oh, my God.
5: We just thought you would want something to remember it by. That's all.
4: Mm-hmm.
5: I mean, it doesn't have to be the picture. We could go back to root beer. Ooh, or creamy ranch. Oh. Yum.
4: Yeah, I think I'll go with the root beer over the creamy ranch.
6: At Sherman's, we're picky about furniture. Hi, Larry.
7: So you're picky, but you have hundreds of sofas on your website?
6: Ah, shopping, I see.
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6: 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We've been doing this a long time, you know.
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1: 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Hi, Larry.
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1: Later, Larry.
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1: 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Hi, Larry.
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0: 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We'll be right back.
1: At Sherman's, we're picky about furniture. Hi, Larry.
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1: Ah, shopping, I see.
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1: 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We've been doing this a long time, you know.
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1: Later, Larry.
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You know, you thick as hell, you know what I'm saying? 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
1: At Sherman's, we're picky about furniture. Hi, Larry.
2: So you're picky, but you have hundreds of sofas on your website?
1: Ah, shopping, I see.
2: Yeah, and these things go anywhere from like $500 to $5,000. What gives?
1: Well, no matter what you choose, we chose it first.
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1: So we only sell what we would put in our own homes.
2: Even the $500 one?
1: Yep. We've been doing this a long time, you know.
2: Yeah. 50 years or so.
1: Later, Larry.
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1: At Sherman's, we're picky about furniture. Hi, Larry.
2: So you're picky, but you have hundreds of sofas on your website?
1: Ah, shopping, I see.
2: Yeah, and these things go anywhere from like $500 to $5,000. 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
1: Well, no matter what you choose, we chose it first.
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1: So we only sell what we would put in our own homes.
2: Even the $500 one?
1: Yep. We've been doing this a long time, you know.
2: Yeah. 50 years or so.
1: Later, Larry.
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1: Later, Larry.
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2: Attention, all ladies. The Candyman is on the prowl. And for those that want to get busy, you got to speak up now.

0: 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We'll be right back.
1: At Sherman's, we're picky about furniture. Hi, Larry.
2: So you're picky, but you have hundreds of sofas on your website?
1: Ah, shopping, I see.
2: Yeah, and these things go anywhere from like $500 to $5,000. What gives?
1: Well, no matter what you choose, we chose it first.
2: So?
1: So we only sell what we would put in our own homes.
2: Even the $500 one?
1: Yep. We've been doing this a long time, you know.
2: Yeah. 50 years or so.
1: Later, Larry.
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Yeah. Black Street Productions. We out, ride. 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

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See, it's burning me to hold on to this. 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

0: At Sherman's, we're picky about furniture. Hi, Larry.
1: So you're picky, but you have hundreds of sofas on your website?
0: Ah, shopping, I see.
1: Yeah, and these things go anywhere from like $500 to $5,000. What gives?
0: Well, no matter what you choose, we chose it first.
1: So?
0: So we only sell what we would put in our own homes.
1: Even the $500 one?
0: Yep. We've been doing this a long time, you know.
1: Yeah. 50 years or so.
0: Later, Larry.
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1: At Sherman's, we're picky about furniture. 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
2: Yeah, and these things go anywhere from like $500 to $5,000. 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
2: Even the $500 one?
1: Yep. 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
1: Later, Larry.
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They have it all. Like, every CD I grew up with is right here. Right here. 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